0: loose like a maracas. You don't care who hears.
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0: Just a young ass nigga not giving a fuck. 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I don't have money, I don't have cars. All I got is the truth and a couple of bars. All I need is a beat and some O to the E. Destroying competition, cause the style is unique. My patience real short, so just walk in my shoes. My mind fucked up, mentally too abused. 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These niggas love to hate, CMI me down. Progression is a blessing, you ain't slowing me down. All I know is real shit and I cannot lie. Me and my fucking God is rolling side by side. Look me in my fucking eye and feel my pain. As I shed blood tears as I spell your name. Rest in peace, shit, nigga. Keep your motherfucking head up. It's a cold world, nigga. I know that everybody fed up. Rest in peace, shit, nigga. Keep your motherfucking head up. It's a cold world, nigga. I know that everybody fed
1: I'd be
0: up.
1: The one for show, you know just what it is. Recognition is the mission, let me handle my biz. My peers hold it down for the clan and youth. Idolizing all the women when I spit in the booth. The truth has

I be the B-L-A-C, right to the K. Power of the hour, life every day. What can I say? You better believe in what you see. Deception or reception, just

Our story begins on a Sunday afternoon, just between Halfway Tree and Spanish Town, where a young boy, not yet the cock of the walk he would soon become, was lying on the grass and taking in the sweet and sensuous scent of hibiscus that languidly lilted along the summer breeze. It was at this precise moment that he saw her. Her walk was soft and delicate with a thaumaturgical touch that only a rabbi's daughter could have. Before their eyes had even met, her luminous lips had already lured him in. Salvation winked with the promise of a bris held at pinnacle, and a congregation of sages bunny-hopping and chicken-dancing to Yiddish minto. Then their eyes linked, an eon blinked, Amharic vows were scried upon their hearts. Just to think, this could all be with a phrenectomy and a few words of love.

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I learned merde in French means shit, and I realize I'm still waiting for her to grab my hand.

0: Hey, yo, I just seen this kid over there, right over there by your building and shit. I know he ain't down with your team.
1: Who?
0: I know, some skinny looking big head nigga, you know what I'm saying?
1: He ain't making no fucking sales, bro.
0: Yo, son, I just seen five fiends around a nigga, son.
1: Fuck, we got on.
0: Come on, fuck it, let's go over there. Let me show you the nigga right. Hold up, wait, the jiggy going.
1: Three deep niggas. Think niggas don't know what the fuck's
0: going on. Come on, right over there.
1: Right on, man.
0: There you go, right there. Right there, kid.
2: That
1: cat.
0: Hold up.
1: Yo, kid.
0: I'm right behind you.
1: What the fuck is you doing, man, huh? Huh?
3: What the fuck you talking
0: to? I'm talking to you,
1: talking
0: man.
1: To you,
3: what? Talking to me.
0: What the fuck you talking to?
1: Yo,
0: so how you
1: open your hand, man. What the fuck is that in your hand, man?
3: What?
1: Huh?
3: What?
1: The fuck?
0: Hey, yo, come here.
1: I say. Come here.
3: Oh, motherfucker.
1: Come here. Yo, get my shit. Get my shit. Get up.
3: Watch.
1: Yo, grab that nigga. Grab that nigga.
0: Come here. Come here. Move. Yo, son, I'm here. Yo, son, I'm here.

I got to take them off of here. That's right. I got to take them off of here. There's only one, and that's me. You understand? For all that fighting, you understand? The sucker think he good. The sucker think he can whoop me. And I knew he can't whoop me. Hey, boy, the nigga whole style is

Antropofagia. Antropofagia, the only law of the universe. When Brazil was discovered in the 1500s, just like here in America, when Christopher Columbus arrived, you had the Native Americans. They were dressed and ate turkey together. But in Brazil, it was a little different story. The natives were totally naked. Well, the Portuguese need to colonize Brazil. Here, the English sent the Mayflower. In Portugal, they opened the prisons and sent the Jewish people who were there from the Inquisition. They called them the New Christians and sent them to colonize Brazil. Imagine these people coming out of cages and arrive in tropical beaches with parrots, amazing fruits, and lots of naked women. Brazil turned into an orgy. Fornication was going on everywhere. Until the king of Portugal said, "Basta! We are the Catholic Apostolic Roman Empire. We can't let this behavior continue." They organized a commission to moralize Brazil. And under the leadership of Bishop Sardinha, they left Portugal and sailed to Brazil. When they were about to arrive at the coast of Bahia, a violent tempest

Brazil until today. We eat everything that arrives in our country. We ate the American Constitution. We ate the French Revolution. Jimi Hendrix, Shakespeare.

0: Anyway, how do you say my golf bag is too heavy in Chinese?
1: 我的球包太重了。

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My gods who were wild-ridden stand quiet by my side. For although I loved her, she would not be my bride. Oh, goodbye, softly sweet one, it was splendid while it rang. Goodbye, my bitter white girl, I'll forget you if I can. She come up to the Pueblo with her bright blonde hair. They told me not to love her, but I did not care. She took me to her parties, she carried me around, and I was a proud one, the tallest man in town. For I found great wonder, all wrapped in brilliant dreams. I held her strong but gentle, as kings have held their queens. I learned to drink strong whiskey as she took me here and there, till life without my whiskey I could not bear. Oh, goodbye, softly sweet one, it was splendid while it rang. Goodbye, my bitter white girl, I'll forget you if I can. Well, when she came to leave me, she took me by the arm, and she said she loved me and would not do me harm. But she would not marry, not an Indian, she said. She thanked me for my offer, and I wished that I was dead. Now I'm back among my people, and they are kind to me, although I'm sad with staggers when I drink the tough whiskey. For I've been a white girl's pet, a captive Indian, shown off and discarded, just a drunk who might have been. Goodbye, softly sweet one, it was splendid while it rang. Goodbye, my bitter white girl, I'll forget you if I can. Goodbye, softly sweet one, it was splendid while it rang. Goodbye, my bitter white girl,

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Will you show me around?

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We need to pretend to stand up on the hard news that we have on the hard skin.

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Slip away. 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Hearing you through the door. 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Feeling that way about difficult people. Come close to the phone, closer to the phone. Should I? Same time, don't keep me. 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A friend from the 11th. Make up your mind. Make up your mind. Make up your higher. You're higher the first time. You're higher too many days since. We've met before, don't be disappointed. We've met before, don't be disappointed. Keep, don't keep me. It's the new past. It's the new past. Holding you is like the new past. Holding you is like the new past. What's going, what's going? I'm not leaving. We'll work the many ways, the many, many ways. Yeah, talking so like that. Talking so like that. The many ways, the many ways, the many ways, the many ways. SL, the many ways. Eyes like lotus leaves. No, not even like. Lotus leaves. Eyes like lotus leaves. No, not even like. Lotus leaves. The many ways, the many ways. I see the many ways, the many ways. Seek, sure things, eyes like lotus leaves. No, not even like. Lotus leaves. Eyes like lotus leaves. No, not even like. Lotus leaves, the same. Make up your mind, the many ways, the many ways. The many ways. Eyes like lotus leaves, no, not even like. It's quite decided how the boy can figure. It's quite decided how the boy can figure. V-v-v-v-v-v. Changing it. Two beats and the boy can figure. Everything going that way. I found you. It's quite decided how the boy can figure. Two beats and the boy, the sun, the end, the sun, the M. It's okay calling. It's okay. Two beats and the boy can figure. Finally, I thought about you to like the ninth degree. Thought about you to like the ninth degree. Two beats and the beautiful and checkered. The end, beautiful and checkered. E fade, E fade. Beautiful, close the door. Beautiful and checkered. 50. Beautiful and checkered. E fade. She came in under. She kept things happening in a silent way. I'm better like this in a silent way. I'm for your love. I left it, I'm sure. You set the scene. I should, but you set the scene. I can dance, miss that loop, but I can dance. I can dance. You set the scene by.

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But you, 83, 83, I thought maybe I'm one night, take it, sorrow, without any noise.

and you're still trying to get the dang words out of your mouth, but they're stuck to your tongue. And the music playing in the car, which the beautiful woman is getting into, sounds a lot like an album you used to listen to when you were younger, that

And there's the ambulance, and there are some nice, concerned-looking faces ready to take you somewhere where stuff will be injected into your central nervous system using techniques which seem to revolve around getting the ghost of your aunt's mother-in-law to sing lullabies in a language you don't understand until you really, really start to forget who and what you are.

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1: Čez nekaj minut boste lahko priča čisto pravemu, nefiltriranemu, sveže točenemu mestnemu napovedniku na Radio Študent ob 16:30.
2: Other functions, chapter 10, fader calibration. If ProMix 01 is not used for some time, is moved to a new location, or the faders are obstructed in some way, fader movements may become irregular. In this case, the faders need calibrating. This calculates the torque required by each fader motor to drive its fader accurately and smoothly. Fader calibration takes about 30 seconds.
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it looks. 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He said, isn't it? Isn't it just? Isn't it just like a woman? She said, it's hard. It's just hard. It's just kind of hard to say. He said,

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He said, isn't it? Isn't it just like a woman? She said, takes. It takes one. Takes one to. Takes one to know one. He said, isn't it just like a woman? She said it to no. She said it to no one. Isn't it just like a woman?

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For some we loved, the loveliest and the best, and from his vintage rolling time of pressed, have drunk their cup a round or two before, and one by one crept silently to rest. One by one crept silently to rest.

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0: Does it matter to you that it's still against the law?
1: Every law is illegal.
0: Every law is illegal.
1: Every government upon the face of this earth today is illegal.

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If you develop a tumor and all of these cancer cells, then you take a cannabinoid supplement. Then these cannabinoids go and mate with these receptors of the cancer cells, which produces

0: Who are you?
1: What
0: are you?
1: And what do you want from me?
0: Is it my money?
1: My joy?
0: My loyalty?
1: My compliance?
0: Should I laugh?
2: Who are you?
0: Should I cry?
2: And what do you want
1: should
2: from
1: I
2: me?
1: Fear? Why should I care at all? I don't even know.
2: Yet
1: still, you are so close. What is it in those words you say? Each page you write, the twist of your dance.